Hello and welcome to the Mid-Morning Show with Sean Eisen here on Radio 16. And to start us off today is my favourite song from the 80s there. Well, I don't know about my favourite song, but my most remembered song from the 80s. Jesse's Girl by Rick Springfield. Believe it or not, I can remember roller skating around to that song. 100 years ago, it feels like. This is Roxette with The Look.

That's Roxette. Famous, of course, for their other song. Not that there's anything wrong with that song. All That She Wants Is Another Baby. And this is Simon and Garfunkel with El Condor Pasa, If I Could.

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2: 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It's coming again, the Newcastle Jazz Festival. 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
3: And before the break, we heard Simon Garfunkel with El Condor Pasa, If I Could. And here's a track from Sting, An Englishman in New York, right out of 1988.

Ah, that was Sting with an Englishman in New York, talking about his own experiences, as I understand it, when he started to become famous in his recording career. This is Tears for Fears, with a track called Mad World. And watch out, this is the full version.

Just the kind of happy, happy song we need in the morning, isn't it? Tears for Fears, Mad World. It is a mad world, of course. This is the Carpenters with Please, Mr. Postman.

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2: And before the break, we heard The Carpenters with Karen Carpenter, of course, died early from anorexia, very sadly, with Please, Mr. Postman. And to brighten things up a bit, this is coming up now, of course, is the Lou Holtz Laugh Club.
6: The Lou Holtz Laugh Club, presided over by America's favorite storyteller, who says...
7: I found that a man can get just as drunk on water as he can on land.
6: And now, here he is, the chairman of the Laugh Club, Lou Holtz.
7: Well, thank you. The meeting of the Laugh Club will come to order.
8: Mr. Holtz.
7: Yes, Ginger?
8: Mr. Holtz, in spite of what you say about me, you like me. Check?
7: Check.
8: And you think I'm being underpaid. Check?
7: Check.
8: And you wouldn't want me to skip. Check?
7: Check.
8: So you'll give me a raise this week. Check? I knew that check would bounce.
7: Oh, Ginger, I don't know what I'm going to do about you. Here's a little story about Sam Lapidus. He walks into a restaurant on the Lower East Side, and under his arm, he has a book. He sits down, he starts to read the book. The waiter comes over, he says, you're the police, if you'd be so kindly. Lapidus says, I'm in the mood to rest in a restaurant. The waiter says, anybody's coming here is eaten. He says, now what do you like? You like herring or liver? Lapidus says, I like liver. The waiter says, you like noodle soup or borscht? He says, I like borscht. The waiter says, you like meat or fish? He said, according to the season. He says, you like some coffee or some tea? Lapidus said, I like senke. Well, sir, he eats up all the food and the waiter comes in. He sums up the check. He lays it on the table. Lapidus knocks it off. The waiter picks it up, lays it on the table. Lapidus knocks it off. The waiter picks up the check, very much perturbed. He says, there's a difference between you and me for an 85 cents. Lapidus said, that's the way it's going to be. He said, I refuse to pay. The waiter said, why? He said, I didn't order anything. You asked me what I like and I told you. Oh, the waiter said, a wise guy, eh? Says, we'll straighten you out. We'll straighten you out. He goes to the back of the restaurant. He says, oh, boss, oh, Mr. Wolkowicz. In comes the boss. Says, what seems to be the difficulty? The waiter says, the man ate up the food and gave a refusal. The boss said, how come you all, he was from Kentucky, how come you all are giving a refusal? Lapidus said, I didn't order. The man asked me what I like. I told him he brought it in. I ate it up. Would have spoiled anyway. The boss said, you are right on a technicality. He says, I wonder if you'll do me a favor. Lapidus says, as you desire me. The boss said, across the street is a man named Schwartz. Got a restaurant like mine. I hate him worse than poison. He says, here's a dollar, go over and do the same thing to Schwartz. But Peter says, I can't. He gave me $2 to do it to you.
8: Gee whiz, Mr. Holtz, I sure wish I knew where I could get some money.
7: Well, why don't you try some loan company?
8: Oh, I did, Mr. Holtz, but it didn't work out.
7: Really? Why not?
8: Well, since the atom bomb, they require 10 co-signers, each one living in a different part of the world.
7: Now, isn't that ridiculous? Meetings adjourned.

That was the Party Boys with He's Gonna Step On You Again. Bit of sound advice there. Not much more I can say about that song, really. This is The Who with Won't Get Fooled Again. Oh, and watch out, this is the full version again. Love this track.

was the very long, very, very long Won't Get Fooled Again by The Who. Great track. Coming up now is U2 with Desire.

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4: And before the break, we heard U2 with their track, Desire. And I'm hoping that you desire the mid-morning show with Sean Eisen here on Radio 16 this morning. This track now, Wang Chung, Dance Hall Days, has a very interesting memory for me. It was playing on the radio when I was doing my driving test all those eons ago.

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advice in a dance hall days. We will go on Christ.

That's Wang Chung with Dance Hall Days. And now, an English hit here. This is XTC with Making Plans for Nigel.

XTC there. That's Making Plans for Nigel. And I hope you're enjoying the show this morning. This is the mid-morning show on Radio 16. And now we've got a track from Alphaville called Forever Young, which has been re-recorded and redone, I think, about six times, to my knowledge. Very popular track, this.

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That's Billy Swan with I Can Help. And now we have a track from Canadian Bryan Adams with Run to You, straight out of 1985.

0: Don't forget to join Peter James every Monday through Friday for the Breakfast Club from 8 a.m. right here on ZFM Country and Radio 16 Newcastle. It's coming again, the Newcastle Jazz Festival. We're jazzing at the Jockey Club again this year from Friday the 29th to Sunday the 31st of August. 45 bands and 70 great hours of music. 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
2: And before the break, that was Brian Adams with A Run To You, a hell of a track. And now we've got a track from Chicago. This is If You Leave Me Now.

It's still just as sad as when I first came out, that song. If You Leave Me Now, that's Chicago. Here's Cyndi Lauper with Time After Time. It's all a bit downbeat this morning, isn't it?

That's Cyndi Lauper with Time After Time. Her, I guess you'd say the equivalent of her rock ballad. So let's cheer things up a bit anyway. We're having a few sad songs this morning. Must be my mood, I think. Here's Diana Ross with Upside Down.

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2: 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And now it's time for a five-minute mystery.
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1: Hello? Hello, Martin. I can't hear you at all, so get this straight.
0: What?
1: This is Adele Cass, secretary to Joe Girard, the diamond merchant. They killed him, and I'm bound hand and foot.
0: Go on. I'm listening.
1: I heard you say something, but I can't make out what it was. I managed to push the receiver off of my chin, but I can't hold it to my ear.
0: Go ahead. I understand.
1: You know the address. 45 Fulton Place. Bring the police. I'll try to get free.
0: We'll be there right away. Goodbye.
2: Oh, thank heavens you're here, Mr. Martin.
0: And this is Lieutenant Garfield of the police.
3: How do you do, Miss Cass? Jim, do you want to go look at the body?
0: Let's get the story first. I couldn't get much on the phone.
3: Tell us what happened, Miss Cass.
2: I will in a minute. I'm a little shaken. I just managed to get the rope off.
0: Oh, please, Miss Cass. Time is very important.
2: Mr. Garfield, I knew it would happen.
3: Why?
2: Well, he always carried a packet of diamonds in the inside pocket of his jacket.
0: Did they take it?
2: Yes.
3: When did it happen?
2: Well, about 8. Mr. Girard asked me to work late tonight. He was dictating a letter when... I can hardly bear to think of it.
3: Go on, Miss Cass.
2: Two men, they walked in and they grabbed us both and one of them bound me up. I couldn't move.
0: What did they use to kill Girard?
2: The metal stool. They hit him over the head because he struggled so.
3: Yes, go on.
2: The blood rushed from his veins. It was horrible.
0: And the diamonds?
2: He must have been dead or nearly dead. They opened his jacket. It was his new double-breasted blue suit and... He took the packet from his inner pocket.
0: And you phoned me right away.
2: Well, as soon as I could wriggle over to the desk and get the receiver off the hook.
3: Let's have a look at the body.
2: Oh, it was horrible. Just horrible.
3: Miss Cass, I thought you said they unbuttoned his jacket.
2: Well, they did. Then they buttoned it before they left.
3: Oh, I see. And it was a man and a woman?
2: No, two men. The faces were covered, but I know they were men.
3: All right, Cass, come across. Where did you hide the diamonds?
2: What are you talking about?
3: Just this, Miss Cass. I arrest you for the murder of Joseph Girard. Where did Adele Cass slip up in her murder and robbery? There are two clues. Do you know them? In a moment, Jim Martin and Lieutenant Garfield will tell us. But first,

0: Now, let's see if you're as observant as Jim Martin and Lieutenant Garfield.
1: You're crazy. Why, Mr. Martin himself heard me on the phone.
0: That was your first mistake, Miss Cass. If you were really bound hand and foot, you couldn't have dialed the Martin Protective Service. Your second error, Miss Cass, was insisting that two men committed the murder. Right, Martin?
2: That's absolutely right.
0: You see, Miss Cass, a man buttons a coat or jacket left side over right. A woman buttons it right over left. Joe Girard's jacket was buttoned by a woman, right over left. And that woman, Miss Cass, was you.

And that was Dragon with Are You Old Enough? A question we've all asked, I guess, at one time or another. Are you old enough? I'll leave that there. This is Exile with Kiss You All Over.

That's Exile with Kiss You All Over. Sounds very nice. Now we've got Genesis with Invisible Touch, right out of 1986.

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1: 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And now, what have we got now? We've got Heart with All I Want to Do Is Make Love to You.

The very hot girls from Heart. It was an all-girl metal band. Took on the guys in the late 80s. That's All I Want to Do Is Make Love to You. Well, thanks for your company this morning. It's been great having you, and I'll catch you right here next time. To take us out today is a bit of an anthem. This is Irene Cara with Flashdance from the movie.

0: 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Phone detection cameras are now in operation. 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

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I detest all my sins because of that expression, but most of all, because I have offended it, oh my God, who art all good and deserving of all my love. I firmly resolve that I help you by grace to confess my sins, to do penance, to amend my life, and avoid the temptations of evil.

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Country with Martina McBride. Yes, starting our Wednesday, and this one's for the girls. Hi to all the girls out there. Hi to everyone. Hope you're having a great Wednesday wherever you are, whatever you're doing. Thank you for having us on. 4 minutes past three. Let's start with Australian group INXS. 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
3: Following these simple rules will make using roundabouts easier. The roundabout sign means slow down and prepare to give way. So as you're approaching a roundabout, you must slow down and if necessary stop and give way to traffic already on the roundabout. When there is a safe gap in the traffic, enter the roundabout. You must also indicate left when exiting. Remember, slow down and give way to traffic already on the roundabout. The road is there to share.
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1: Weather. Time to have a look at the all-important weather for tomorrow, Thursday, the 9th day of July. Thanks to the Bureau of Meteorology, starting off in Perth. Sunny morning with a shower or two later in the afternoon and 21. Adelaide, mostly sunny and 17. Melbourne, partly cloudy and 14. Hobart, partly cloudy and 13. Looking at our nation's capital, morning frost followed by a partly cloudy day tomorrow. Minus one overnight, a top tomorrow of 13. Sydney, showers easy. In 18, showers easing for Newcastle 17, heading towards Queensland, Brisbane, a shower or two and 22, Darwin mostly sunny 32, and finally cloudy in Alice Springs and 19 degrees. You're with ZFM Power Country Radio 16 and the Hume Travel Network. As we usually do at this time, let's say hi to all of our emergency services, our police, ambulance, fire, as well as our doctors and nurses, staff and residents in all nursing homes, and everyone listening wherever you are, whatever you are doing. Thank you for having us on. Of course, I hear for all those people listening, an outage of the Telstra network this morning, early hours of this morning, 90% up and going, so hopefully you won't need emergency services. It has affected some of the 000 calls. Our feature this afternoon, a gentleman would have been celebrating 86 years today. He passed away in 2015. I'll tell you who that is in just a moment. 16 minutes past 3 to take us there. Here's Ricky Skaggs, Highway 40 Blues.

0: Yeah, the group called The Killers and Somebody Told Me. Before that, Ricky Skaggs and Highway 40 Blues. 23 minutes past the hour of three. Let's have a look who our feature is for this hour.
1: Happy birthday to ya. Happy birthday to ya. Happy birthday.
0: Would have been celebrating 86 years today, the birthday of Joseph Benson Malden Jr., better known by the name Joe B. Malden. He was born on this day, the 8th of July, 1940, born in Lubbock in Texas. Passed away the 7th of February, 2015, in Nashville, Tennessee, at the age of 74. American bass player, songwriter, and audio engineer, best known for the bass player for the early rock and roll group, the Crickets. Initially played double bass, then switched to a Fender Precision electric bass, great guitar. After several years with the Crickets, he became a recording engineer at Gold Star Studios, the Los Angeles studios, which became the hit factory for Phil Spector, Brian Wilson, and other major 1960s rock performers. Of course, here he is, the Crickets. That'll be the day.

0: Yeah, the cricket's celebrating what would have been the birthday today, of course, of Joe B. Malden, of course, the bass player, of course, did a lot of work, of course, with Buddy Holly, of course. Yep, that's the voice you heard. 21 minutes to the hour of four. It's Wednesday afternoon drive time. More great music coming up in just a moment.
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One month ago today, I was happy as a lark. But now, I go for walks, to the movies, maybe to the park. I have a seat on the same old bench to watch the children play. You know, tomorrow is their future. But for me, just another day. They all gather around me. They seem to know my name. We laugh, tell a few jokes, but it still doesn't ease my pain. I know I can't hide from a memory, though day after day I've tried. I keep saying, she'll be back, but today, again, I've

another day comes to an end. I'm looking for a letter or something, anything that you would send. With all the people I know, I'm still a lonely man. You know, it's funny

0: a group called the Shillites, and have you seen her? No, don't know. You're with ZFM Power Country Radio 16 and the Hume Travel Network. 12 minutes to the hour of 4, time for Behind the Wheel.
1: 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Honda in the US has welcomed a judge's decision to overturn a small claims judgment against them over the claimed fuel consumption of one of their vehicles. Heather Peters launched the action against Honda after she claimed her hybrid Civic consistently used considerably more fuel than the EPA fuel economy rating and the figures claimed in Honda's advertising. Ms. Peters recently won a $10,000 claim against Honda, finding that potentially could have cost the car company hundreds of millions of dollars. Honda's appeal was upheld after it was found many owners of similar cars did manage to achieve figures similar to those estimated by the EPA and Honda. It was also found that the EPA ratings don't account for variables such as the condition of the car or the length of the trip, both of which can of course affect mileage. And obese drivers have been warned of the dangers of not wearing their seatbelt. A study from the University of Buffalo in the US has found obese drivers are far less likely to wear seatbelts than drivers with a normal weight, and that's leading to a larger representation of road deaths involving significantly overweight individuals. 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
1: Weather. Time to have a look at the all-important weather for tomorrow. It'll be Thursday, the 9th day of July, thanks to the Bureau of Meteorology. Starting off in Perth, sunny morning with a shower or two later in the day and 21. Adelaide, mostly sunny and 17. Melbourne, partly cloudy and 14. Hobart, partly cloudy also and 13. Looking at our nation's capital, morning frost followed by a partly cloudy day, getting down to minus 1 tonight, a top tomorrow of 13. Sydney, showers easing and 18. Showers easing for Newcastle, 17. Heading towards Queensland, Brisbane, a shower or two, 22. Darwin, mostly sunny, 32. And finally for Alice Springs, cloudy tomorrow and 19 degrees. You're with ZFM, Power Country, Radio 16 and the Hume Travel Network. Coming up, our feature for today, a gentleman would have been celebrating 6 years today. He passed away in 2014. Born Gennaro Luis Vitiano. Tell you who that is in just a moment. To take us there, we're going to start with a Grease soundtrack, Tears on My Pillow.

Yes, a triple play finishing with Classic Country from Hank Lachlan. And please help me, I'm falling. In the middle there, we had Gary Lewis and the Playboys with This Diamond Ring. And we started with a soundtrack from the Grease film, of course, Tears on My Pillow. You're with ZFM, Power Country, Radio 16, and, of course, the Hume Travel Network. It is Wednesday afternoon drive time, 23 minutes past four. Let's have a look at our feature. Would have been celebrating a birthday today, born this day, the 8th of July, 1930. Gennaro Luis Vitiano, better known by the name Jerry Vale. He was born on this day, the 8th of July, 1930, born in New York City, passed away the 18th of May, 2014, at the age of 83 in Palm Desert in California. An American traditional pop singer, during the 50s and 60s, he reached the top of the charts with interpretations of romantic ballads, including a cover of Ennie Arnold's hit If You Don't You Don't Know Me and Have You Ever Looked in Your Heart in 1964. Was it of Italian descent, sang Mary many numerous songs in Italian, many of which were in soundtracks of films by Martin Scorsese, of course, some big hits. Here's some of them. One of his big ones was this one, Jerry Vale, Buonasera.

0: Yeah, what a great voice from yesteryear. Of course, Jerry Vale would have been celebrating, of course, 96 years today, born this day in 1930. Still a great voice and still some great memories. 19 minutes to the hour of... five more great music coming up in just a moment.
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10: 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You may think it doesn't matter, but every bit of litter gets noticed. Don't be a tosser. Put it in the bin.
11: It's not like it's a time of day or a memento that reminds you of the person that's gone missing. It's always there.
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0: course, Australia's Marty Roan. That was a hit for him. It was called Denim and Lace. You're with ZFM Power Country Radio 16 and Nahim Travel Network. Wednesday afternoon drive time. Brent Stevens with you right through until 6 o'clock tonight. Approaching 12 minutes to the hour of 5. Time for Behind the Wheel.
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2: 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Smooth and linear rather than urgent. While the supple suspension simply shrugs off our Australian potholes. The 64 kilowatt hour battery covers around 350 kilometres, enough for a week of school runs and commutes between charges. And from around $57,000 drive away, the Kia EV5, not the flashiest electric SUV, just one of the smartest. 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

for all the kids at home on school holidays. It's a holiday. Hope you're having a great school holidays. Just over a week to go. Hopefully next week the weather will be a lot better. Of course, that's Boney M. You're with ZFM Power Country Radio 16 and the Hume Travel Network. 4 minutes past five. Let's start with a classic from Mr. Brian Adams.

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1: Weather. Time to have a look at the weather for the final time, the weather for tomorrow. Of course, tomorrow being Thursday, the ninth day of July. Thanks to the Bureau of Meteorology, this is an updated version. We thank them for their support. Starting off in Perth, they're telling us tomorrow it's going to be a shower or two tomorrow and 21. Adelaide, mostly sunny and 17. Melbourne, partly cloudy and 14. Hobart, partly cloudy also and 13. Looking at our nation's capital, morning frost and fog in Canberra tomorrow, getting down to minus 2 tomorrow, top tomorrow of 13. For Sydney, showers easing 18, showers easing for Newcastle 17. Heading towards Queensland, Brisbane tomorrow, a shower or two 22. Darwin, mostly sunny 32, and finally cloudy in Alice Springs and 19 degrees. You're with ZFM, Power Country Radio 16 and the Hume Travel Network. Coming up, we have a gentleman that spent just over a year with a great orchestra. There's a clue. He was an English cello player. Tell you who that is in just a moment. 16 minutes past 5 to take us there. Here's a classic from Jerry Lee Lewis.

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And so we had a cup of tea and right said Fred, have to take the wall down, that there wall is gonna have to go. 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

0: 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You see, the trouble with Fred is he's too hasty. Now, you never get nowhere if you're too hasty.
1: And of course, Bernard Cribbins and a comedy track called Right's Head Fred. Before that, The Searchers in the Middle and Don't Throw Your Love Away. And Jerry Lee Lewis started us off on our triple play with the great track, Great Balls of Fire. You're with ZFM Power Country Radio 16 and the Hume Travel Network. Let's have a look at our feature. On this day in 1949, saw the birth of Colin Walker. He's celebrating 77 years today, born in Gloucestershire in England. Of course, an English cello player who played from 1972 to 1973 with this group. We're going to feature this hour. The group's called ELO, the Electric Light Orchestra. They had some great hits, didn't they? Including this one, Don't Bring Me Down. Here is ELO.

Electric Light Orchestra. They had some great hits, didn't they? Celebrating the birthday of their celloist, of course, the one and only Colin Walker. Let's have a look who else is having a birthday on this day, July 8. Billy Eckstein was born on this day. Also, Jamie Johansson from Allman Brothers Band. Joe B. Morvan we did from the Crickets. Louis Jordan. Steve Lawrence from Steve and Eddie. Toby Keith, and as we did in the second hour, Jerry Vale. And if you're having a birthday on this Wednesday, the 8th day of July, I hope you're having a great birthday. Many happy returns from the staff and listeners here at ZFM Power Country Radio 16 and the Hume Travel Network. 20 minutes to the hour of 6.

0: might not have heard about MDT, but it's all around us. It's in neighbourhoods where you least expect it. And MDT is more prevalent on the streets than ever, and it won't be long before you're doing it too.
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Yes, let's get together. Of course, the one and only group called the Young Bloods. It's called Get Together. Join us from midnight tonight. Sean Eisen's in the chair to take you through the early hours of Thursday morning, midnight till 3 a.m. country overnight. Well, it's me for this Wednesday. I'll be back tomorrow afternoon at 3 o'clock for our Thursday edition of Drive Time. Till then, have a great Thursday. Look after each other, but more importantly, look after yourself. Here's John Waite. The track's called Missing You. Good afternoon, everyone.

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0: From Feature Story News in Hong Kong, I'm Laura Westbrook. The U.S. says it's launched a series of powerful strikes against Iran after attacks on three commercial vessels in the Strait of Hormuz. Iran has not directly claimed responsibility for the attacks on the three tankers. Jagruti Dave has more from Washington.
1: In a social media post, U.S. Central Command said the strikes against Iran, which it described as powerful, were to impose heavy costs for targeting and attacking commercial shipping crewed by innocent civilians in an international waterway. The U.S. accuses Iran of targeting three commercial ships transiting the Strait of Hormuz. This is the waterway which before the war carried around 20% of the world's traded oil. Iran has since restricted shipping through the strait, putting a crunch on global oil supplies and driving up prices. The U.S. says Iran's recent actions were a clear violation of the ceasefire struck between the U.S. and Iran in June. Both sides have already engaged in tit-for-tat strikes over a week ago, each claiming the other broke the interim peace deal. This latest move from the U.S. comes after the Treasury revoked its license permitting the sale of Iranian oil, which was also part of the preliminary deal. Both sides have just concluded a round of peace talks, which mediators described as showing positive progress. The resumption of those talks, planned for after the funeral of Iran's late supreme leader, could now be at risk, as well as the prospect of normalizing shipping through the strait.
0: Contractors have been cleared to begin installing emergency steel supports inside an unstable Manhattan high-rise after engineers found two structural columns had buckled and floors were sagging across five stories of the 37-story building. The former Pfizer headquarters is undergoing the largest office-to-residential conversion in United States history. Seven neighboring buildings have been evacuated, including a school running a summer camp for 400 children and the Israeli consulate. Mitch McCann reports from New York.
2: Now, this incident all came about at around 8 o'clock this morning, where there were complaints to the fire department here in New York about falling debris from the building. And when inspectors went in and had a look, they found on the 21st floor that some of the beams inside the 21st floor had buckled. Now, that is an obvious problem that the mayor, Zohra Mamdani, talked about earlier today. He said it was a very, very serious situation and there was a risk of a localized collapse.
0: Marine Le Pen has declared she will run for the French presidency in 2027, hours after a Paris appeals court upheld her conviction for misusing European Union funds but reduced her ban from public office, effectively clearing her path to stand. Ross Cullen reports from Paris.
3: Marine Le Pen can run in the 2027 French presidential election. She can technically run, she can legally run. She won't be contravening any sentence that's been applied to her, but she would have to do so wearing an electronic tag. She has previously said she would not campaign if she had to wear an electronic tag, and so if she stands by what she said previously, she won't be running, and it would be the 30-year-old party president of the National Rally, Jordan Bardella, who would be standing in her place.
0: From Bureaus Worldwide, this is FSN. SpaceX shares fell nearly 6% on Tuesday, the company's first trading day as a member of the NASDAQ 100 index, despite an estimated $4.3 billion in automatic purchases by funds that track the index. Kate Fisher reports from Washington.
4: This isn't actually like an investment choice by the fund managers. It's part of the mandate. Reuters estimates that more than $4 billion of passive buying could result from SpaceX's inclusion on the NASDAQ. And it means that many people are becoming indirect investors. And so if you own a NASDAQ 100 index fund or an exchange traded fund, you'll now own a small slice of SpaceX automatically. So that means that millions of retirement savers and pension fund members will gain exposure to SpaceX, whether they want to or not, without placing any kind of order themselves.
0: The main news again. The U.S. launches strikes on Iran and revokes a temporary oil sanctions waiver after commercial vessels are hit in the Strait of Hormuz. U.S. President Donald Trump criticizes NATO again for the allies' defense spending and lack of support in the Iran war. The death toll from devastating storms in parts of China was expected to rise above the 17 reported so far. And that's the latest Feature Story News. Laura Westbrook reporting.

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0: Back in 1849, a Victorian barley farmer began brewing his own beer in a small wooden shack at the back of his farm. For 15 years he toiled with barley, hops and yeast, trying to ferment that perfect brew. But he never got it right. And then he died. So we bought up the land in Pyramid Hill at a very cheap price and built a magnificent pub. And today that's the very same pub that brings you great hospitality along with that glorious Carlton Draft. What a lovely story. Good friends and good company. You'll find it all at the Victoria Hotel, Pyramid Hill.
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0: Back in 1849, a Victorian barley farmer began brewing his own beer in a small wooden shack at the back of his farm. 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

0: 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May? Because some fires will move so fast they can be on top of you before there is time to give any warning at all. Listen for a siren, but don't wait for one. 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Prepare, act, survive. Authorised by the New South Wales Government, Sydney.
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1: School zones. Drivers must obey the school zone speed limit of 40 kilometres per hour between the school zone and end school zone signs. The school zone speed limit applies on New South Wales government school days and during the times on the school zone sign. School zone hours are normally 8 a.m. until 9:30 a.m. and then 2:30 p.m. until 4 p.m. School zones are enforceable on all New South Wales government school days. These include pupil free days and on the days when non-government schools may or may not be in operation.
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3: Thanks very much. We've just put out a single called I Was Only 19, or A Walk in the Light Green. And it's a song about two mates of mine who went to Vietnam, came back Agent Orange victims. It's the title of Walk in the Light Green stems from the fact that when the Australian soldiers in Vietnam were given their missions, they looked at the areas that they'd be working in on the map, and if it was sort of dark green on the map, then there was cause for some consolation, because dark green meant thick jungle, lots of cover, and there were no mines. If they were working in areas that were light green on the map, that meant light jungle, not much cover, and heaps of mines. This is a song for Mick and Frankie. It's called A Walk in the Light Green.

Thanks very much. For those of you who might remember recess time at school, that's where you sneak off behind the loo and have a bit of a smoke and a bit of fruitcake that mum's in, a wee or something. It's recess time now, and we'll be back in about 15 minutes. Thank you very much. Okay, you've been a wonderful audience, and we love you.

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1: A driver looks worriedly in a side mirror as a police officer approaches his car.
2: So you're going too fast.
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2: License, boys.
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1: The AFP-led Joint Threat Financing Group is aware of terrorist organisations falsifying their credibility to deceive donors into funding terror-related activity. Terrorist organisations pretending to be charities is a long-standing tactic used to con people out of their money and fund terrorist activity. These terror groups don't care how they get financial support or if they exploit the goodwill of ordinary people. If you are donating money, make sure it is to an established and registered charity that is running verified appeals. Intentionally donating to a terrorist organisation is an offence under Australian law that carries a maximum penalty of 25 years imprisonment. If you suspect a charity or a humanitarian group asking for donations,
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0: Where? 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
1: Wollongong, Geelong, Currajong, Mullumbin, Mittagong, Molong, Grong, Grong, Goondiwindi, Yarra, Yarra, Boondow, Wollongarra, Tarramurra, Boogarra, Gundagai, Narrabri, Toowoomba, Golgong, Adelong, Billabong, Cabramatta, Parramatta, Wongaratta, Coolangatta. What's the matter? I've been everywhere, man. 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
0: Yeah, look, that's fine, but how about...

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1: Thanks, Cindy. 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

0: Hi, this is Lee Kernighan here, and we're all heading for the mighty Tamworth Country Music Festival. It's on for 10 days, climaxing with the Country Music Awards of Australia. Hope to see you there.
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1: Back in 1849, a Victorian barley farmer began brewing his own beer in a small wooden shack at the back of his farm. For 15 years he toiled with barley, hops and yeast, trying to ferment that perfect brew. But he never got it right. And then he died. So we bought up the land in Pyramid Hill at a very cheap price and built a magnificent pub. And today that's the very same pub that brings you great hospitality along with that glorious Carlton Draft. What a lovely story. Good friends and good company. You'll find it all at the Victoria Hotel, Pyramid Hill.
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0: up until about 6 weeks ago. And I listened to the song and I went, this is the song. This song I need to put on this album. The words of this song are etched across my heart. It's the words are what I totally believe in and the way that I want to live my life. There Will Be Love is a very personal song. It's really helped me through the personal journey, what I've been going through for the last 12 months as well. And the words say, don't ever give up. The words say, you know, that love is stronger than the silly things we say or the things we do or the regrets that we have. So the way that this applies or resonates within me, you know, in my personal life, is not give up. Don't think that just because something breaks that it can't be fixed, or that, you know, you won't find love again, or a love can't be mended. I really believe in these words, and you know, that's why I wanted it to be the first single and the name of the album, because it's what I want to say to anyone who wants to listen. I want to say, don't give up, because love can come back.
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0: Major upgrades are focused on improved energy efficiency and the introduction of the latest MMO technology that was introduced in the Q5 range early this year. 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
4: I heard a very good joke the other day. A lot of these pottering about, I guess, over the years. An Irishman, an Englishman, and a Scotsman, it always is, isn't it, are in a bar talking about how stupid their wives are. The Englishman says, "My wife must be the most stupid woman in the world. There was a big sale at the supermarket, and she bought $500 worth of meat, and we don't even have a freezer." The Scotsman said, "That's nothing. My wife went out last week and bought a new car for $30,000, and she can't even drive." And the Irishman said, "You think that's stupid? I went home last week and my wife told me she'd booked herself a 2-week holiday in Spain. I watched her packing a case and she took a whole bunch of condoms with her, and she doesn't even have a penis."
0: A very good morning to our local listeners on Tumblong FM 87.6 at Tumblong, Mount Horeb and Edwardstown. Hey, g'day to everyone out there on the road tonight. You've tuned in to Sean Eisen on Overnight Country. The Tarbilk Winery is more than just fine wines for fine people. It's a relaxing and romantic day in the country. 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You can also take a self-guided tour of the historic winery precinct or go for a relaxing walk along the Tarbilk Eco Trails, taking in the wildlife reserve and local wetlands. On selected weekends, a special wetlands ferry runs. If you're feeling like a fine meal, the Tarbilk Cafe overlooking the reserve is open for lunch from Thursday through to Monday. Bookings are essential on the weekend. For more information or to book a table at the cafe, call 03 5794 2555. 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
9: True Believers is real different. I mean, for me, even singing it, when I sing it, I've never sung a song like that. And it's such a defiant song for me. It's just a song of, you know, I'm going to make my life work no matter what you all say or think. You know, and I've lived my life like that for 46 years now. And singing that was awesome. I mean, that was, when we were done with that one, I was pretty disappointed.
10: Hey, y'all, what's up? This is Darius Rucker, and here's my new song, True Believers. It's about just believing in yourself and believing in somebody else.

0: There's another brand new European prime mover available for semi-trailer, B-double and road train work with the new generation Mercedes-Benz Actros arriving in Australia. 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Some of the key points include fuel economy improvements of up to 7%, a 40% reduction in AdBlue consumption and a new crawler for low-speed work, while Mercedes-Benz tell us the new Actros has driver comfort improvements, including sat-nav and inner spring mattresses.
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0: you later.
1: The Australian Trucking Association has told the National Transport Commission that it should push for the abolition of heavy vehicle registration labels. The calls come in an ATA submission to the NTC in regards to the review of the PAYGO system for setting truck and bus charges. Western Australia recently removed the requirement for trucks to have registration labels, saying the move would save time and money for operators in that state. And the ATA Chief Executive Christopher Mellum agrees. He says operators should be allowed to pay their registration charges monthly, as this will help operators reduce the cash flow burden of high charges.
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6: The first song I'd like to introduce to you off of my record Prism is the first song, Roar. Roar is a song I wrote back in March of 2013. It's just a song about standing up for yourself. Sometimes we talk about bullies and having bullies at school. As adults, I think that you can be your own biggest bully. You can be the person that is in the way of your success, whether it's personal or professional. And sometimes you need to find that inner strength. And sometimes that inner strength comes out and it's a roar. So here's Roar.

0: 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It's good around town, fairly economical, and great for when you want to go on a longer trip. 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
5: You know, when I was a youngster, I wanted to be an actor. I thought,

0: You know, I saw these movies on the big screen, and I thought, you know, that's me. I could be up there. But unfortunately, well, those dreams were a long time ago, and, you know, time has moved on for me. But listen, if there's anyone out there has a movie role for, a fat, balding guy with a big nose, let me know. Let me know, because I will be there, definitely. That is the role for me. And a very good morning to our local listeners on Ngambi FM 87.8 at Ngambi, Seymour, Shepparton, Northwood and Hildene. Hi, Sean Eisen with you. Be right back in a couple of ticks, a couple of shakes. Not the bad ticks, the biting ticks, the good ticks. Ticks of a clock.
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2: 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We hope to see you there.
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3: We got it all for you. 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They're really supportive of their staff, and they're really involved in the community. It's an honour to be able to be collaborating with them, producing great products and being such a great team.
0: We got it all for you. Hi, this is Sean Eisen with you tonight.

0: Avastar has been charged with misleading investors over claims it made over the environmental credentials of a new truck engine. The truck manufacturer was under investigation by the US Securities and Investments Commission after the former Navistar CEO claimed the advanced technology truck engine was set to meet US emission standards. That wasn't the case. Navistar settled with the SEC for $7.5 million. And a new side loader designed for the popular Iveco Akko is being trialled. Developed by Butcher Municipal, the compact Gen 5 Series 2 side loader is being met with a positive response from waste collection services.
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0: 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I'll be back after these messages.
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0: Lane departure warning and assistance systems are now on many new vehicles. But no matter how good the computer is in the car, the quality of the lane markings on the road is the critical element. Austroads conducted research on how pavement markings affected automatic steering functions and how existing lane marking design and maintenance practices could be improved. Some of the recommendations were that agencies should stop mixing the use of white and yellow markings, as Victoria often does, at construction sites. Improve the quality of dashed lines, which are not picked up as quickly as unbroken lines. Improve minimum standards for removing old redundant lines. And road agencies should focus on measurement and include key factors such as the pavement marking materials, vehicle volumes, and particularly heavy vehicle percentages. From a car design perspective, the research found that too often the vehicle's response surprised even professional drivers, which is not desirable. I'm David Brown.
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thanks for tuning in. This is Sean Eisen, the Australian guru of the late night airwaves. I've got a whole bunch of great music and other bits and pieces for you tonight, so stay

How going, folks? John Williamson here, and you're listening to probably my favourite track off my Big Red album. The song is called The Prairie Hotel, Parachilna.

0: 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Presented in Melbourne, Fuso Geelong took the Metropolitan Dealer of the Year Award based on sales performance and customer satisfaction. The Rural Dealer of the Year Award is heading to northern New South Wales, with Marwoolumbah Truck Centre taking the honours. Meantime, New York has been named the first Freightliner Trucks Hardest Working City of 2016. The awards honour cities fueling community growth and innovation. Freightliner saying the Big Apple has a remarkable relationship between investments in work trucks and thriving economies. A formal award presentation will be held in New York next month.
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0: Thanks for tuning in to Overnight Country. This is Sean Eisen with you, and I'll be right back after these couple of ads.
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0: This is Sean Eisen with you, and I'm spinning only the best music from, well, I don't know, the 60s, 70s, 80s and all that. I don't know, I picked all this music carefully so that it's only the best music.

0: There are some sounds in life that just bring pure joy. Babies giggling, waves crashing on a beach, champagne popping, and the low, deep burble of a traditional V8 engine. The Lexus LC500 has just that sound. The LC stands for luxury coupe, and the convertible version was first shown in 2019 at the LA Auto Show. It is an engineering masterpiece. People love the car because it showcases pure hedonism. For a super sports car, it's remarkably comfortable. 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Underneath the bonnet is a 5-litre V8 with 350 kilowatts of power on tap. It's a rear-wheel drive and has a 10-speed automatic transmission. And while it's relatively quick, with a 0 to 100 time of around 5 seconds, that's not the purpose. The LC500 can be best experienced when you drop the top on a balmy summer evening and cruise along the beachside listening to that burbling V8. That's music to the ears. The Lexus LC500 convertible is priced from around $213,000 plus the usual costs. This is a Motoring Minute. I'm Rob Fraser.
1: 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Good luck.

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1: 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You'll see at a glance where something is grown, produced, made or packed. And a bar chart will show you its

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5: 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That is the role for me.
4: 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Of course, at Ngambi, Seymour, Shep, Northwood and Hildene.
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7: 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Hope to see you there.
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6: Thanks for joining me, Sean Eisen, tonight. A lot of great music coming up. Here's a track from Jack Ingram called Barefoot and Crazy. Apparently, Jack Ingram's in the Guinness Book of Records for the most interviews in one day. He got this record in 2009 with 215 interviews in one day.

0: A lack of home time and health issues are the main factors in why truck drivers are leaving the industry. A shortage of professional heavy vehicle drivers is one of the big challenges facing the industry in both Australia and North America. The Hire Right recruitment study out of the US found 41% of drivers are concerned about the time spent away from home, while 21% said health issues was forcing them out of the industry. And Scania and MAN sales are on the up in 2016. Sales data shows Scania sales have increased 5.6% across the first 4 months, while over at MAN, sales are up 4.9%.
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0: Thanks for joining me tonight out there on the road. If you're a truckie or a cabbie or just driving somewhere good tonight, this show is especially for you.
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0: Hi, this is Sean Eisen with you tonight.

0: The latest ANCAP crash testing results show that safety is a prominent part of all types of motor vehicles. The new Kia Electric EV6 large SUV has been awarded maximum 5-star rating. All single and dual motor variants of the Kia EV6 are covered by 5 stars. Good scores were achieved across all key areas of assessment, with full points scored for the driver in both the side impact and oblique pole tests, and for child occupants in the frontal offset test. Marginal before performance, however, was recorded for the driver's chest and lower leg in the frontal offset test. The Volkswagen Multivan PHEV People Mover, on sale in New Zealand, has also been awarded 5 stars. Dual front and side chest protecting airbags and side head protecting airbags for the first, second and third seating rows are fitted as standard. A centre airbag is also standard. This is a Motoring Minute. I'm David Brown.
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0: Hello everyone, this is Sean Eisen with you. In person.
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0: Well, well, here we all are. This is Sean Eisen with you on Overnight Country.

0: Road fatalities in the US in 2015 were up. However, accidents involving heavy vehicles were well below the increased average. The National Highway Traffic Safety Administration data shows a 7.7% increase in vehicle traffic deaths last year, but fatalities in crashes involving large trucks only increased by 4%. The data showing motorcyclist fatalities jumped 9%, pedestrian deaths are up 10%, and pedal cyclist fatalities climbed 13%. Fatalities to car drivers and passengers also went up 6% and 7% respectively.
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1: G'day, this is Colin Buchanan. You know, we're all heading for the mighty Tamworth Country Music Festival. It's on for

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Britney Spears starting us off on this Thursday, and I'm not a girl, not yet a woman. Yeah, in between, you're with ZFM Power Country Radio 16 and the Hume Travel Network. Thursday afternoon drive time, Brent Stevens with you. A great lineup again this afternoon, so settle back and enjoy. 4 minutes past three, let's start this Thursday with a classic from ABBA, Dancing Queen.

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3: Following these simple rules will make using roundabouts easier. The roundabout sign means slow down and prepare to give way. So as you're approaching a roundabout, you must slow down and if necessary stop and give way to traffic already on the roundabout. When there is a safe gap in the traffic, enter the roundabout. You must also indicate left when exiting. Remember, slow down and give way to

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2: School zones. Drivers must obey the school zone speed limit of 40 kilometres per hour between the school zone and end school zone signs. The school zone speed limit applies on New South Wales government school days and during the times on the school zone sign. School zone hours are normally 8 a.m. until 9:30 a.m. and then 2:30 p.m. until 4 p.m. School zones are enforceable on all New South Wales government school days. These include pupil free days and on the days when non-government schools may or may not be in operation.
3: You broke my heart because I couldn't dance. You didn't even want me around. And now I'm back to let you know.

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1: Weather. Time to have a look at the all-important weather for tomorrow. Tomorrow being Friday, the third day of July, thanks to the Bureau of Meteorology. Starting off in Perth, where we have a partly cloudy day tomorrow and 18. Shower or two from Adelaide and 15. Showers from Melbourne and 14. Hobart, shower or two and 13. Looking at our nation's capital, showers easing in Canberra tomorrow and 10 degrees. Sydney, mostly sunny, 20 degrees. Newcastle, mostly sunny, 20. Heading towards Queensland, Brisbane, partly cloudy and 26. Darwin, sunny and 32. And finally for Alice Springs, mostly sunny tomorrow and 21 degrees. You're with ZFM Power Country Radio 16 and the Hume Travel Network. As we usually do at this time, let's say hi to all of our emergency services, of course our police, ambulance, fire, as well as our doctors and nurses, staff and residents in all nursing homes, and everyone listening, wherever you are, whatever you are doing. Thank you for having us on. School zones current until 4 o'clock this afternoon. Of course, school finishes.

0: for the term at the end of the week. Before we mention who our feature artist is, I did the feature yesterday of Victor Willis. He was a member of the group, the Village People, if you remember. Well, last night I got a note and looked it up. Believe it or not, his birthday was yesterday, of course, the 1st of the 7th, born in 1951. It was announced late last night that he died the day before on, of course, Tuesday, at the age of 74, died a day before his 75th birthday. What a shame. Coming up our feature for today, a gentleman would have been celebrating 85 years today, American rhythm and blues singer, a member of a great group. We'll tell you who that is in just a moment. 17 minutes past 3 to take us there. Here's Australia's own Hunters and Collectors.
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2: Oh!

Of course, a gentleman called Moby, believe it or not, it's called Honey. 24 minutes past the hour of three. Let's have a look who our feature is. Would have been celebrating 85 years today, the birthday of William Franklin Guest. Born this day, the 2nd of July, 1941, born in Atlanta in Georgia. Passed away Christmas Eve, December 24, 2015, at the age of 74 in Detroit, Michigan. American rhythm and blues singer, best known as a member of the group, which we're going to feature this hour, called Gladys Knight and the Pips, along with his cousins Gladys Knight, Melville Bubba Knight, and Edward Patton. Guest was a member of the group for the entire history from 1952 to 1989, multiple Grammy Award winner, and inducted into the Rock and Roll Hall of Fame with Gladys Knight and the Pips in 1996. So had some great hits, including this one, I Heard It Through the Grapevine.

Melodies bring memories that linger in my heart and makes me think of home and such. Why did we ever part? Well, some sweet day when blossoms fall and all the world's a song, I'll go back there, I guess, 'cause

0: And of course, Gladys Knight and the Pips, of course, and Every Little Bit Hurts, celebrating what would have been the 75th birthday today, of course, of William Guest. You're with ZFM Power Country Radio 16 and the Hume Travel Network. Join us after 6 o'clock tonight for the Best of Broadway with our own Ian Wheeler. Tonight he's having a look at the production of Grab Me a Gondola. That's from 6 o'clock tonight, right here on Radio 16. It's 22 minutes to the hour of four. More great music coming up in just a moment. Before that, let's pay some bills.
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0: Yeah, I think you're amazing. Of course, Australia's own Anthony Kalia, of course, started out on one of the shows, great shows, Australian on the national TVs, of course. It's approaching 13 minutes to the hour of 4. It's time for Behind the Wheel.
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2: 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But you never know. 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Meantime, on two wheels, Steve McDowell reports on the auction of a very rare motorcycle.
3: In 1990, Envy Augusta guru David Kay wrote to Enzo Ferrari's son Piero, requesting permission to build a one-off motorcycle in tribute to his late father, and to be able to use the famous Prancing Horse badge on the bike. Piero gave his permission. The whole project took 4 years to complete, and although it was never tested to its full capacity, the Ferrari 900 has an estimated top speed of 265 kilometers per hour and produces 105 brake horsepower. So what did it sell for? About $136,000.
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Joe Jackson, and it's different for girls. Don't we know it? Yeah, 4 minutes past the hour of four. Welcome to the middle hour of our Thursday edition of Drive Time. Brent Stevens with you. Late night shopping tonight, so of course be careful on the roads, won't you? Coming up, here's a group called Bros, and When Will I Be Famous? When

0: 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The tree fellers carry out removal of difficult and dangerous trees and have a 24-hour emergency call out. So phone for a free, no obligation quote 0429 843 992 or 5453 1827.
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1: Weather. Let's have a look at the all-important weather for tomorrow. Of course, tomorrow being the third day of July, thanks to the Bureau of Meteorology, of course, it'll be Friday. Thank God for that. Let's have a look at the weather, starting off in Perth. Partly cloudy tomorrow and 18 for Adelaide. Shower 2 and 15. Melbourne, showers and 14. Hobart, shower 2 and 13. Looking at our nation's capital, Canberra tomorrow, showers easing and 10 degrees. Sydney, mostly sunny, 20. Newcastle, mostly sunny, 20. Heading towards Queensland, Brisbane, partly cloudy and 26. Darwin, we have sunny and 32. And finally for Alice Springs, mostly sunny tomorrow and 21 degrees. You're with ZFM, Power Country, Radio 16 and the Hume Travel Network. Coming up, our feature, a gentleman born this day in 1953, celebrating 73 years today, American instrumentalist, did two stints with a great group, of course, which will feature, including two stints with another group called Crowded House, but we'll feature another group this hour. 16 minutes past four to take us there is Eddie Hodges. Gonna knock on your door, ring on your bell. Yeah.

Yeah, must be something inside. Of course, that track's called A Goody Two Shoes from a great group from the 1980s. Best known for, of course, Adam Ant. It's called Adam and the Ants. That's called A Goody Two Shoes. You're with ZFM. Before we had Eddie Hodges and I'm going to knock on your door. ZFM Power Country Radio 16 and the Hume Travel Network. 22 minutes past the hour of four. Let's have a look at our birthday for this hour. Yes, born this day, the 2nd of July, 1953. He's, of course, celebrating 73 years today. Happy birthday, Mark Hart. He was born in Fort Scott in Kansas. American musician and multi-instrumentalist, member of two great groups, of course, Crowded House, 1993 to 1996, 2007 until 2016, as well as this group we're going to feature this hour, Supertramp. He was with them from 1986 to 1998. And at 1996 until 2002. Also worked as a touring and sessional musician for Ringo Starr as well as other artists. He has composed film scores and is a record producer. Great instrumentalist. Here he is as part of Supertramp. One of their big tracks was this one. Do you remember the Logical song?

0: Of course, the one and only Mark Hart with the group, of course, Supertramp, best known for their hit, of course, The Logical Song, celebrating 73 years today. Let's have a look at the magic book and see who's having a birthday on this day, July 2. Dee Palmer from Jethro Tull, Gene Taylor from Canned Heat, Jack Hilton, Jeanette Carter from the Carter family, of course, related, of course, to June Carter Cash, Joe Pereira to Perta from Ambrosia, Johnny Kohler from Huey Lewis and the News, Ken Curtis from the group The Sons of Pioneers, Leapy Lee, of course, Lindsay Lohan, Mark Marvin Rainwater, turning the page, Paul Williams from The Temptations, Pete Briquette from the Boomtown Rats, and as we did in the first hour, William Guest from Gladys Knight and the Pips. And if you're having a birthday on this Thursday, the second day of July, I hope you're having a great birthday. Many happy returns from the staff and listeners here at ZFM Power Country Radio 16 and the Hume Travel Network. 20 minutes to the hour of 5.
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10: 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Don't be a tosser. 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

0: Yes, Welcome to My Life, a group called Simple Plan. That was a big hit for them, of course. It's approaching 12 minutes to the hour of 5. Time for Behind the Wheel.
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2: 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Elegant, aerodynamic and understated. With that calm exterior hides one of the most explosive powertrains on the market. Inside, a vast 26.3-inch panoramic display raises to greet you while the cloud seats heat, cool and massage. 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This is a near 900-volt machine, so it charges at a staggering 396 kilowatts, 10 to 80% in around 15 minutes. And the 100-kilowatt-hour battery delivers around 450 kilometers of range. But here's the thing. 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
1: Welcome along to our Music Memories and your host, Brent Stevens.

That, of course, a great way to start our final hour. That, of course, Joe Jackson, we played him earlier. This is, of course, Stepping Out. That was another one of his great hits. Good afternoon. Welcome. It is the final hour of our Thursday edition of Drive Time. Brent Stevens in the chair. 4 minutes past 5. Let's have some cool in the gang and a celebration.

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1: Weather. Time to have a look at the weather for the final time. The weather for tomorrow, Friday, the third day of July, thanks to the Bureau of Meteorology, starting off in Perth, where we have, of course, this is an updated version. We thank them for their support. Starting off in Perth, partly cloudy tomorrow, 18 for Adelaide, shower 2, 15, showers for Melbourne and 14, Hobart, shower 2 and 13. Looking at our nation's capital, showers easing in Canberra tomorrow, cool 10 degrees. For Sydney, partly cloudy, 19, mostly sunny for Newcastle and 20. Heading towards Queensland, Brisbane tomorrow, we have partly cloudy and 26. Darwin, sunny and 32. And finally for Alice Springs, mostly sunny tomorrow and 21 degrees. 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On this day 8 years ago, we lost a Scottish musician. He was a member of a great pop group. We'll tell you who that is in just a moment. 16 minutes past five to take us there. Here's a classic from Shania Twain.
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But of course, a group called Beetlejuice, believe it or not, the track's called Work. That's for all the people travelling home on this Thursday afternoon. Of course, late night shopping tonight, so be careful on the roads, won't you? Before that, Shania Twain and Oh Man, I Feel Like a Woman, one of her big hits. You're with ZFM Power Country Radio 16 and the Hume Travel Network, 23 minutes past 5. On this day, 8 years ago, of course, 2018, we lost the great artist Alan Longmuir. He was born on the 20th of June 1948 in Edinburgh, Scotland. Passed away on this day, the 2nd of July 2018, at the age of 70 in Larbert in Scotland. Of course, a Scottish musician and founding member of the pop group, which we're going to feature this hour, of course. The Bay City Rollers. And he played the bass guitar while his youngest brother Derek Longmuir was the drummer. Of course, they had some great hits, including this one. Here's the Bay City Rollers, Shang-a-Lang.

Yes, the Bay City Rollers, great Scottish group, of course, celebrating the life lost this day, of course, 8 years ago in 2018 of Alan Longmuir, of course. Other deaths on this day, Betty Grable, Martha Boswell from the Boswell Sisters, and Ray Brown. You're with ZFM Power Country Radio 16 and the Hume Travel Network. It's approaching 20 minutes to the hour of 6.

so far from you, I can't live without it. Oh, that was shit's gotta stay alert. A cheeky little text, but it never hurt.

0: 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It's in neighbourhoods where you least expect it.
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9: Something about you. Yeah, I'm looking at you, whatever. Keep looking at me. Getting scared now, right? Don't feel me, baby. It's just

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You're with ZFM Power Country Radio 16 and the Hume Travel Network. Join us after 6 o'clock tonight on Radio 16 for the Best of Broadway with our own Ian Wheeler. Tonight he's having a look at the production of Grab Me a Gondola. That's from 6 o'clock tonight. Repeat it again tomorrow at 6 o'clock and 3 a.m. on Saturday morning for our great listeners in the UK and Europe. Of course, late night shopping tonight, so be careful on the roads, won't you? Join us from midnight tonight. Sean Eisen's in the chair to take you through the early hours of Friday morning. Yes, heading into hopefully what will be a great weekend. That's me for this Thursday. I'll be back tomorrow afternoon, 3 o'clock, for our Friday edition of Drive Time. Till then, have a safe Friday. Look after each other, but more importantly, look after yourself. Here's our Ronnie Burns. Of course, great Australian, and it's called Exit Stage Right. I think I will. Good afternoon, everyone.

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Elwaste is one of the largest privately owned waste management companies in rural Victoria, servicing the northern half of the state and southern New South Wales. 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
1: 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And today, guess what? You just get me. Yay. So I just want to talk about just a few things, honestly, that's just been on my heart and on my mind, and I'm just going to share. And when you hear this, if there's anything at all that resonates with you, I really want you to lean in, even type in the chat. You know, reach out to me and let's connect and let's talk. Reach out to me with any questions or anything that you have, because I'm sure that some of the things that I'm thinking about that you're thinking about as well. I'm sure that some of the things that I'm experiencing that you're experiencing it as well. So this is just a moment of sharing. Like I said, I just want to share my heart and my mind. And you know, here we are. This is what, in the month of we're in summer. Let me just put it that way. We're in summer. And so we're almost, you know, after summer comes fall and then winter, and then we're back to the beginning of the next year. And so, you know, many times we look, that I many times look, and I think about, well, where am I on this journey right now? You know, like, what am I doing? What am I doing right now? And I always tend to look at, the timelines of everything. You know, we're pretty soon, I think, are we maybe about 6, maybe 5 or maybe 7 months out? I'm not, you know, not really, you know, sure with the months of where we are, but I began to look honestly about where I am and what I'm doing. And so I just want to share, got to pull my cell phone up, right? Cause you know, I make notes to myself and I want to just share some things that, again, that's just on my heart and my mind as I look back at what my journey has been in this year in 2026 so far, what I've done, what I've not done. And what are some of those decisions that I made for my life? And I want to share some of those things with you, because I think that many times we are running around and we're doing so many things. We're showing up all the time. We're always showing up for other people, but sometimes we don't show up for ourselves the way that we should. And so one of the things that I have really been practicing, so I'm just going to go back, you know, to when I started the month of January. As many of you know, I'd lost my granddaughter lived for 55 minutes in December. And so it's been a very difficult time for my family. And so we've just been processing and going through healing, going through all of that together, knowing that God always, He always has a plan. He always knows what's best. And so, but sometimes even though you may know that, it's still something that's hard to swallow. And so it was hard for us as a family, to have our granddaughter only live, our granddaughter Eden only live for 55 minutes and then left this earth. So when I began to look at that, and as we're going through the healing process and going through everything, I began to look at, you know, from all of these lessons, what is it that I can learn from a lot of the lessons? Because, you know, after there's so many things going on, that happened, and then a second thing happened, then a third, and then, you know, then there's challenges in your business, or in my business, there was challenges and just so many things. And I thought, oh my gosh, life is just coming at me. And I wasn't sure, honestly, if I had the bandwidth or the, you know, to just even handle all of it. So what's my lesson? What is it that I can learn from this? And one of the things, you know, I began to think about, what is it that I needed to do? So for me, you know, in the month of January, my daughter and I, we went through a whole 21 days of fasting and praying. And so for me, that's a very strong foundation. And normally I start that my year off with that anyway, but this year it took, you know, it took a different turn and it looked different and it really changed a lot of things. And so that was really one of the foundational pieces that I had for myself. The other thing is when I look at what I learned, you know, I learned from fasting and praying that number one, I probably need to do that just a little bit more. You know, honestly, let me just be transparent. While I do that, that's a part of my regimen. I have to admit that I did slack up on it a bit. And I found that in that month, I really needed it a lot. Since moving from that, going through the rest of the months, I'm looking at the lessons that God really has for me in this season, this stage of my life. And I think it's good for all of us to look at that lesson. You know, things are changing in the world regularly. It's going so, so fast that it's hard for us to keep up. It's not just changing in our outside world, you know, but it's also, for me, it was also changing internally. And I know that the only world that I can really control is my internal world. I really can't control my external world. But the things that I can, I said, I need to begin working on that. I began to think about this theory. I know many of you have heard it. E plus R equals O, which is that the event happens. E means the event. So the event happens. Something happens, right? Plus R. R is the response. What is your response? And that equals O. And so the O is the outcome. And so this event happens many times. You know, we don't control the event. For example, my grand love, you know, transitioning, right, to heaven. Plus my response equals the outcome. And so when I think about, you know, my response with that, how did I feel? What did I look? How, because the outcome would be very, would be based on my outcome. The response is what I controlled. And so I had to make sure I had the appropriate response, and not just in that, in everything moving forward. This is where, for me, E plus R equals O. While I've always used it, always, this is when it became like, very real, like, whoa, what is my response to all of these things that's happening, all of these events that's happening in my life that I absolutely have no control over? But what I do control is my response. And so what is the outcome I want? And so I began to think, okay, this is happening. What's my response going to be based on what is the outcome that I want? And I want you to think about that. There's a lot of things that's going on in your life right now. As we're moving through the rest of the year, you know, events are going to happen. They're going to continue happening. Things that you just don't control, that outer world. But then what you do control, your response, what are you doing with that? Because that's going to be based on the outcomes you will receive. And so I kind of work backwards in terms of this. What is the outcomes I want? And then what is the response I want to have? And so I've been very intentional, even more than before, is to look at what my response is and what, it, you know, what's my response? Because this is the outcome that I want. And I think about where I think about, you know, well, when I think about my response, let's say, I think about, you know, what's my spiritual foundation? The one thing that I know for sure, at least in my life, that my spiritual foundation is what is that glue that holds me together. Spiritual enrichment, spiritual development, all of that is so important. That's a part of your inner world. And I believe that we are more spiritual than we are natural. We're more spiritual. And so if we could just focus in on our spiritual life, that really helps us to navigate everything else in the outside world. That's our response. that then brings the proper outcomes that we desire. And so that has really been my focus. So what I have done was that I'm on, again, that journey back to me. Not, I know who I am. I know who I'm called to be. I know my purpose. I know that I operate in intentionality. But sometimes life happens, right? I don't know if that's just me, but if that's you, and you're listening to this podcast right now, comment and say, yeah, life happens. How is life happening to you? Life happened with me. Lost my grand love. We go into the new year. We're still healing from that. Then challenges in business, challenges with employees, but all kinds of crazy stuff. Let's say it's like, oh my God, where's all this happening? Yet on one side, I had all these, I've got all these challenges going on. And then the other side, I've got all these great things going on. And I thought, oh my God, I'm so much living in duality that there's a part of it that was like, I wish this would stop so I could just live right here. Just live right here and always just have the good things going on and, the good feeling. And, oh, I'm doing this and all that's great. But it doesn't always happen. And so what I made a decision to do is that instead of chasing other things, I said, it's time for me to go back in and to begin to realign. I'm already aligned, but let me just not say realign. Some of us may need to realign. I want my alignment to go deeper, an alignment even deeper with God, with my spiritual life, my spirituality, an alignment with what I'm going to do and what I'm not going to do, alignment with the people I'm going to connect with, right? Those people I'm going to connect with will be at a deeper level. And I began to think about who is around me, what's my circle, what's not serving me anymore? And what are the lessons I can learn from all of this? And what is it that I need to change, adapt, or anything? I really began to think about that. And I began to make notes. Let me just look at this. What is this area of my life? You guys know, with the Life by Design framework, one of the parts of spirituality, it's relationship, it's your finances, it's your seven areas, it's your growth, it's your health, your wellness, it's all of those things. And so I began to just really look at those pillars to see, where am I in alignment? Like, what's, from a

a complete sentence. No, I'm not going to do that. No, I'm going to shut this down at this time. No, I need to change this. Oh, yes, this is great. Really begin to look at it, because I know that I don't control my outside world, right? I don't control the event, let's say. And then there's my response, E plus R, my response. And I want the outcome. So I really began to focus on what my response is to everything I'm doing. And I have to tell you that sometimes with some things that was going on, my response was not great. It was not great. And I have to collect myself and say, ooh, that wasn't a good response. And that's why you have the outcome that you have. So I really began to focus on, how am I responding to situations I don't control? Because what I have found in this season, there's a lot of things that I don't control that's happening, but I'm concerned about. You know, there's a lot of things that's happening in the world. There's a lot of things. There's a lot of people that's still hurting. A lot of people that still need coaching. They still need mentorship. There's a lot of marriages out there that still need, you know, just help to get through, to navigate through a situation. There's a lot of things out there. And what I also found, that people began to just reach out and say, hey, can you walk with me through this? Can you mentor? Can you coach me through this? Can you coach me through that? And what was really great about that is that as I listened to them, I said, you know what? I'm going to either help work with this person or not, based on where they are and based on where, let's say, where I'm aligned and where they are. Because what I've discovered is that I have to have alignment is important to me. That's a part of my response that will actually give me the outcomes that I so, so much desire. So I want you to think about wherever you are in your life right now, as we're moving through the months, are you in alignment? You know, how are you? You know, you've got things going on. There's events that's happening. I want you to take the time. That's the first, and then look at your response, right? And then look at the outcomes that you have been getting. Is that really the outcome that you want? And if that's not the outcome that you want, then you want to go back and look at what your response is. You know, I had to do that. Oh, that's not the outcome. Let me go back and look at my response, because this is what I control. And then what you can then begin to do is say, let me look at my response. How is it that I need to change my response? So let me also add something here. Many times, especially when it's in a relationship, we're always looking at the other person. How about you look at you? It's always easiest for us to say, this person's got, no, it's that person. But how about if we look at ourselves first? Because sometimes our response is based on where we are right now. If we're not in a good headspace, then we're going to have a response that's not going to bring a good outcome. And so before I have a rule. If I'm struggling, let's say, in a relationship, or I'm struggling in finances, I'm struggling as a leader, I'm struggling in my business, I'm struggling in this, my health and my wellness, any of those things where I'm, let's say, not struggling, but maybe have challenges or I feel very limited, I begin to look at me. What is my response to all of this? When my doctor said this, this, that, and the other, what was my response that's going to give me the outcome that I want? If I don't have the outcome, then maybe you need to go back and do exactly what the doctor says. So those are just very simple and honestly really broad ideas. But I really want you to begin to look as you move through. I guarantee you one thing, that when you begin to look at what you control, which is your response, your inner world, what you control, then it will bring a different outcome. And then if you're thinking, well, I don't know what I do control. Yeah, you do know. You do know. You do know. Sometimes we just have to bring our emotions in check. You know what I mean? We got to bring and not make emotional decisions. What I discovered is that there was a couple of times I made an emotional decision. And what I, for me, when I make emotional decisions, it is not a good decision, because normally I'm in a heightened emotional state and you don't want to be that. So what is your response? What to whatever is going on in your life? Listen, look at yourself first. Look at what your response is and what it could be and how it can change.

that will give you the outcome that you desire. What are the lessons too that you're learning from all of your challenges that you're having? What are those lessons? And let's say things are going great in your life and everything is lining up and this is it. This is your season and it's all going wonderful, great. But then also look at what are the lessons that you're learning? What are those good lessons that you're learning? Are you learning what to do and what not to do that can continue to bring you the success that you want, to take you into that next season, to that next level? I talk about how your next is now. We always thought my next. No, your next is right now. Because it's based on what you are doing. You are developing and you're setting up your next. And that's what, you know, I'm in the mindset with everything that's going on right now that I am developing and my next is right now. And based on what I do now will determine where I am, let's say 30 days from now, let's say 5 days from now. Whatever that is, based on what I'm doing now. So my next is right now. Right now, meaning the decisions that I make, the things that I do will affect what my next is. Make sense? Yeah. All right. So we're going to go on a quick break and I'll be right back.

0: Festa della Donna with Esther Graham honors all women.
1: Hey, everyone. Welcome back to Living a Life by Design, a journey back to you. I'm still on that journey. I'm still going back to me. I'm going to the core level of who I am, who I was created to be, you know, in everything, in every area of my life. And today, y'all just have me, no guests, nobody else, just me. And I just want to share some of my thoughts that I've had over the past few months. And so listen, if anything, again, agrees with you, or you understand, or you're like, yeah, me too, you know, go ahead and lean into what I'm saying, and go ahead and type in the chat when you're listening, or you're saying, well, I don't want to type in the chat, but I want to reach out to you, then my email and all of the information will be there to where you can reach out to me. So let me just bring up a couple notes so I could share. So I ended with talking about how your next is now, and I talked about E plus R equals O, right? And so what I've discovered that wherever my next is, right, my next season is going to require a different me. So what happens is many times we expect to go into our next, right? Your next is now, based on what you're doing now, it leads you to your next, right? The same way. But that can't happen. Your next season is going to require a different you. And that requires for you to set it up and work on it right now. Hope that makes sense. And so some things that you want to talk about, like for me, I know that my season is going to be, is requiring a different me. That doesn't necessarily mean that I do more. Doesn't necessarily mean I do more. For me, it means I pull back, and the things that I am doing, let me perfect it more, or let me focus on it more. Let me be more intentional about it. Let me be more purposeful about it, right? Because sometimes less is more, right? And so many times when we're doing things and we're busy, we're entrepreneurs, you know, we're CEOs, we're managers, wherever you are, you know, you may be at home, wherever you are in your life, you may think doing more is what brings you success. And what I want to say is doing more is not bringing you, it's not going to bring you more success and more success. And could it be that what you should be doing now is working on your spiritual development, working on your personal development, so you could be prepared? Prepared for your next season, because where you're headed to requires a different you. It requires a deeper capacity. It requires more faith. It requires strength. It requires clarity. And so you have, as you're moving into that, you're going in as a different you. And so you've got to work on those things right now. Because what I have found out, and you all may very well know this, that different things don't come to you until you are ready for it. Right? And the reason you have to be ready, you know, have you ever, you know, I like to use sometimes the story of, you know, the lottery winners, you know, they win the lottery and they've won millions and millions of dollars and all of those different things. And sometimes it doesn't last because they weren't ready for it, right? They just weren't ready. They didn't know how to manage it. They didn't know about investments. They didn't know a lot of things. And so they squandered it, and it's gone. It's gone. They were not ready. And so for your next season, to where you're going, right, where God is taking you to, what you're saying, I'm called to do this. This is my purpose here on earth, and this is what I'm going to do. This is what I'm going to do. Then it could require something different. And I want you to really begin to look at that, you know, because your next season, where you're headed to, has to be worked on right now so you could have the growth and the capacity to handle that. If not, it will be, you can delay it because you're just not ready. So I want to be like, I don't know if some of you may have heard of T.D. Jakes. He's a, I'm sure he's got a podcast. He's got TV shows, all these different things. He always says, get ready, get ready, get ready, get ready. So you have to get ready right now for where you're headed to. You can't wait because you, and say, well, I'll get ready when I get there. No, that means that you're not going to get there. So your next season could just be required, just a different you, not going, not doing more, but going deeper, stretching further, you know, and saying, these are the things I really need to focus on, you know, and that's what's going to take you into your next. So here are some things I want you to think about, right? You know, that as you're looking at your success, do you have goals? And what I want to say to that is that many times we think that success is having goals, and that's a part of it, but that's not all of it. Success isn't just happened by, you know, my 3 to 5 year goals. And I'm not saying don't plan and don't set your goals. Don't set your intentions. Really, I like to call it your intentions. Don't set your intentions. Of course, set your intentions, but that doesn't define, that's just one area. And that doesn't necessarily define totality in success, right? Your success is, do you still have your joy despite what the challenges are? Do you still have your joy? I think about Chanel, right? Who lost her husband to cancer, and she constantly talks about joy and finding joy and how she had to find joy in the midst of her pain. It's possible to find joy in the midst of your pain. So success means, can I still find that joy? Can I still find that peace? I listen to different people who are challenged, and not just the everyday person, not just my clients I listen to. I listen to everyone. I think about Savannah Guthrie, whose mom was kidnapped, and to this day they can't find her. And of course, she's probably not even alive. But when she talked about it, she said, in the middle of this, I have found joy. And so part of that for me is, in the middle of it, I found joy. When my grandlove passed away, I was able to find joy. I didn't find it right away. I got to tell you, I was in pain. I did not find it right away. But then I made the intention. What does success mean for me? What is the response I want to have? And I began to seek joy. I began to seek peace in the middle of the challenges. So I want you to think about that. What does success look like for you? And to think that it's more than just setting your goals. And then I want you to also think about that growth sometimes requires subtraction and not addition. Let me tell you, that's something that I was like, whoa, it doesn't require addition, because many times when we're thinking about growth, we're thinking about, because it is, we're thinking adding, but growth doesn't necessarily mean adding more things to your calendar, adding more goals, setting more intentions. Maybe it's taking some things off. Maybe it's subtraction, and then just focusing on the things that not what's important to you. Sorry, y'all. Maybe I'm just talking too fast. It's just getting all bungled up. Not what is important to you, but what's most important to you, right? There's a difference. There's a lot of things that's important to me. But many times I ask myself, what's most important to me? Like, what's got that top priority? And it may be one or two things. This is important, but this is most important. So I'm going to focus on this first, right? And so I want you to think about that. And then, of course, having the courage. For me, having the courage to just let go of some things, right? Having the courage to let go and say, this is what worked in my last season. This is not going to work now. Think about some things that's going on right now in our world. There are some things that worked last year, but it's not going to work this year because times have changed. People have changed. Culture has changed, and it's continually changing. Listen, we are living in a sea of change. It's always moving. It's always changing, right? And so what exactly is that, you know? And having the courage, the wherewithal to say, I need to now let go of this. Because many times you can't hold on to that past. You can't hold on to that if you're going to go and take it into your future. You got to let it go, right? Or it will hold you back. It will be a weight. And it's a weight that you have to let go of, or not. You can't carry it into the next, right? And then then living intentionally and not reactively. Ooh, that's a big one. Is again, I have a office sign in my, well, a sign in my office that says, live every day with intention. Live every day. In other words, don't be reactive. You know, wake up in the morning and say, today I'm living in intention. What is it that you have for me to do today? What am I intending to do today? And then finding joy in every day, finding joy. And sometimes you could say, this has just been a day. Many of us have had that, finding joy. But when you wake up in the morning, say, how am I living, or how am I going to live today with intention? And so making sure that you add that success, right? We're looking at different definitions, how you can define success. I'm just sharing with you some of the ways that I define success for me. Is living my day with intention and not being reactive. I have to work on that quite a bit. Not living in intention, but being reactive and say, oh, this is, I'm reacting to this situation. This is not intentional living right here. So how could I just live every day with intention and be proactive about some things? Looking at, again, going back to how am I responding to this that was designed to throw my day off? But what I'm not going to do is allow it to do that. So I'm going to live by intention and I'm not going to react to what's going on right now. Right. And so, so what I want to say is as you're moving towards this year, as you're going through the ending of the year, I want you to think about what are the efforts that you're making. I just want to read a note that I have to myself that your next season, your next is now, what you're doing right now brings you to your next, may not require more effort. It may just require more alignment, alignment with yourself. Your spiritual alignment, alignment with God, alignment with what you're doing, what serves you, you know, and the things that don't serve you, move it out. The relationships that are no longer serving you, begin to, so you don't have to announce, I'm removing you out of my, no, just begin to slowly move. You don't have to make an announcement. This doesn't align with what I believe anymore. This doesn't align with where I want my life to go anymore. This doesn't align with my new season, the season that I'm in right now. It doesn't align. And so because it doesn't align, I need to move those things out of it. And so I just want to just drop just some nuggets with you today and hope that you can, you know, you've made notes, you've written it down, that you're enjoying it. And then I just want to take a few minutes to share about what's coming up next in Life by Design that I'm so, so super excited about. And then again, what you're going to hear, what I'm sharing, I'm bringing myself and I'm bringing what I'm doing in even my coaching practices, my mentoring practices. I'm bringing everything that I just spoke about. And I only skimmed the board, y'all. I only shared with y'all just a little, but I'm bringing it all into alignment. I'm bringing it all into alignment. And so one of the things, of course, our marriage mentorship program has began, and we're so excited. It's a small group of couples, and this program is designed for the person who's married, and they're like, whether you're married 1 year or you're 50 something odd years, it's like, listen, I just want my marriage to be enriched more. I want it to be enriched more. And so, you know, you go through, we've got the monthly mentorship program, and then we've got the one-on-one coaching. That's you and your significant other, you and your spouse, you know, to come together. And my husband and I, and we have another excellent mentor coach that mentors you through whatever it is that you want to discuss and what you want to do. And so I will tell you that, the mentorship program is phenomenal. It's a 6-month program. The first session was this past Saturday. So what I'm going to say to you, if you're interested, it is not too late for you to sign up. It's not too late for you to reach out and get information and join us before we get too far deep. And everything is recorded. So if you say, oh, I'm not going to be able to make a session, then you can listen to recording. But if you can, go ahead and join us. Then the next thing that's coming up, right, is the October retreat, which is in Costa Rica from the 4th through the 11th. I'm so super excited about that again, because this is a time we're taking a small group to Costa Rica. And this is a time of rebuilding. It's a time of realignment. It's a time just for you to retreat. What I have found is that when you go to a retreat, this is a part of you just finding yourself, coming together with a group of powerful people that are ready to go deeper in their alignment, that's ready to go even deeper in setting more intentions. And what I found that everyone, when you come in one way in the retreat, you leave a different way. You're now, if you're saying, you know, I want to write a book, by the time you leave, you're ready to write that book. Why? Because there's breakthroughs, right? You get clarity. And you also just really meet great people that you can say, oh, this could be my community. This, I can be in alignment with this. And so it's October 4th through the 11th, and everything will be, you know, where will be in the link where you can access anything about the retreat. And then coming soon, and we don't know the dates for this as yet, is that we will be doing a masterclass, let's say, in the Life by Design community. So if you have not joined the Life by Design community, you want to join the Life by Design community, and it will be a spiritual enrichment class, because we're all trying to discover who we are inward, because I think everyone is finding out that my spiritual life is, in order for me to really be, not even be balanced, but really live my life in harmony, that I've got to be spiritually connected. I've got to be connected to myself. I've got to be spiritually connected. And so the spiritual enrichment class will be in the, or the spiritual enrichment studies, or whatever you want to, you name it, workshop, masterclass, will be in the Life by Design community. And we're going to get more information out to you and soon. And one last thing is that I've opened that to where I will be doing executive coaching, basically one-on-one coaching. And of course, you have to apply for it. And so if you're interested in any of those things, reach out to us, reach out to me. If I don't get back with you, one of my team members will get back with you, and we will make sure that we get you all of the information that you need. I hope that what we have discussed today is something that you could take and that you could actually activate it in your life. And what I want to just really encourage you to do is, as you're moving through this year, begin to look at what's happening. What is that event? What is your response? And really, what is the outcome? And then go back and say, I want this outcome. So I need to look at what response I'm going to have towards this. And then begin to look at, what does success look like for you, right? It's not just about money. It's not just about business, right? It's about some deeper things that bring success. There's a lot of people, they may have a lot of money, business will be going great, but they don't feel successful, right? They don't feel successful. Why? Because they're missing that inner peace. They're missing that inner joy. As a matter of fact, now what they're even doing, they're not happy with it. Because why? It's because now it's time to move to not doing more, but going to a deeper level. A deeper level. And so I want to, for you to begin to think about, where is that? What is that deeper? What's that thing that I just really want to dig deep into, so I can just create that life by design that is just there for me? And I just want to encourage you to do that. I hope this podcast helped you. Next time we will have our special guest on there. I love you guys. Take care. God bless, and continue to enjoy the rest of your summer.
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5: Alex is 14 and a student, and he really enjoys performing arts at school. He's not into sports. Some students think he's a bit gay. 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Because of this, Alex cops regular abuse from other kids, and it makes his life hell. It doesn't matter that Alex is not gay. It's homophobia that's hurting him and others like him. 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

G'day everyone and welcome to the It's My Country Radio Show. My name's Pete Matthew and it's great to have you company and thanks for joining me. Opening up this week's show was Caleb Sam Brown with Old Crown Vic. Now on a very rare show where I don't play any Aussie music at all, this is Texas's Sam Morrow with Medicine Man.

Sam Miller with Black and White, Cameron Whitcomb with The Devil I've Seen, and Blaine Bailey with City Blues. All right, up now, this is Rachel Bayman with her song featuring Pony Bradshaw. It's called Equine Elvis.

Ordinance with Tough Love, Donnie Vance Lee with Walk Out the Door, Claire Dunn Wasn't Looking, and coming off his brand new debut self-titled album, that was Luke Grimes with his new song called Black Powder. Coming up now, this is Jake Bush, Somewhere Better to Be.

brand new for Scotty McCreary. That was Slow Dance. Chris Young before that with What She Sees in Me, and I saw Chris Young on Wednesday night in Melbourne. And before that, Bristol Coon with Tears in the Whiskey. And coming up now, this is brand new for Morgan Wallen. It's called Lies, Lies, Lies.

Kayla Von der Heide with The Desert, Emily Ninoy, Get to Know Ya, and brand new for LV Shane, that was Does Heaven Have a Creek. Coming up now, Logan Mize and his American Dream.

The boys that brought you Kings of the Dairy Queen parking lot. That was Everett with their new song called High and Lonesome. Gator Nate Augustus with Scared of Nothing. And Sarah Gail Meach with Easin' On. All right, up now, this is Ron Houston, Gun Sale at the Church.

Shane Smith and the Saints with Field of Heather, Meg McCree featuring Harper O'Neill with Thelma and Louise, and Kelsey Waldron with Hello Stranger, and that featured S.G. Goodman. All right, coming up now, McKaylee Buck Band with their song called Her Again.

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1: All 60 with Brother Joe, Sarah Beth Tate with Pretty Good Living, and Mary Kate Farmer with Reap and Sow. Okay, folks, that's it for this week's show. Thanks very much for listening. Hopefully you can join me all same time, same place next week. Going to leave you now with the new song for the Reeves Brothers. It's called Drinker Off My Mind. I'll catch you all next week.

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Good morning, and that's Billy Joel bringing us into the mid-morning show this morning with Sean Eisen. How you going? I'm looking forward to your company this morning. Here's a good song to, kind of get with a whole mid-morning feel. It's Booker T and the MGs with Green Onions.

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3: 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And this song is by a guy who liked makeup so much that he actually got it, he got plastic surgery to get it put on. It's Culture Club, Do You Really Want to Hurt Me? 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

from a ballad of the 80s to a power ballad of the 80s. This is Def Leppard with Love Bites. Sure does.

That's Def Leppard with Love Bites. And could we possibly get a song that's any more the opposite? This is Donny Osmond with Puppy Love.

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4: And coming up now in the mid-morning comedy spot, this is Chicken Man.
5: Well, in our last exciting episode, the police commissioner of Midland City, using the chicken emergency procedure, made contact with the winged warrior on a very important matter.
6: Hello. Hello.
7: Hi, this is the winged warrior.
6: Oh, yes, winged warrior. The world is about to be destroyed by a very diabolical...
7: Yes?
6: That's it.
5: Impressed by the urgency in the commissioner's voice, the winged warrior replied immediately, saying...
7: I'm very impressed.
5: Adding at the same time...
7: But I gotta take a basket to my grandmother's house.
6: Oh, come on.
7: Honest Injun, Commissioner.
6: You're putting me on.
7: Oh, cross my heart, I really do.
6: What
7: really
6: is in the basket?
7: Groceries and a TV guide.
6: Winged warrior.
7: This is the winged warrior here.
6: Couldn't you take the basket some other time?
7: I don't think so, Commissioner. We haven't taken anything to her for a couple of months now.
6: Couldn't someone take your grandmother to a basket?
7: Hey!
6: Yes?
7: I'll ask my mommy.
6: Fine.
8: I'll ask mommy.
9: Yes, Benton?
8: Benny Norton wants to know if I'm allowed to save the world.
9: Did you do your errand?
8: Nope.
9: Benton Harbor, you know how hungry your grandmother is.
8: I know it's been a couple of months.
9: Benton Yo-Yo Harbor?
8: Gee, you're pretty when you're mad, mommy.
9: Oh, go on with you now.
8: Just a little blarney there.
6: Winged warrior.
7: Oh, hi, Commissioner.
6: The world, winged warrior.
7: Hmm?
6: It's waiting for you to save it.
7: Boy, is that all you ever think of?
6: Winged warrior, it's the only world we have.
7: Oh, cool it. I've got a hungry grandmother.
5: And with those unusual words, the winged warrior, basket in hand, leaves for his grandmother's house.
8: So long, pretty mommy.
5: And thus begins this day another...
8: I forgot the TV guide.
5: Another errand of mercy by the fearless feathered fighter as he trudges through the dense woods on the outskirts of Midland City.
8: I give my regards to Broadway.
5: Singing his favorite song all along the way until...
8: Hey, buddy.
7: Yes?
8: Don't you read signs?
7: Hmm?
8: No singing in the woods.
5: Wow. Can Chicken Man, carrying a basket of groceries and the TV guide, make his way through 45 miles of dense foliage without singing his favorite song?

That's Elvis Presley with, well, probably my favourite Elvis Presley song, Suspicious Minds. I think that's actually the only one he wrote. He didn't write most of his music. I'm pretty sure he wrote that one when, oh, goodness me, what was the name of his wife that, so we could get her to come back? Priscilla, so we could get Priscilla to come back. I think it worked, but then they split up again. This is Fox with Single Bed. That's where Elvis ended up.

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Great song there from Ice House. And coming up now is a number one song for, well, I don't know if this one's a number one. It might be a number two for John Farnham. And his big comeback in the 80s, The Age of Reason.

John Farnham off that award-winning album. Because he's disappeared again now, hasn't he, really? Here's a song by Kenny Loggins from the film of the same name, Footloose.